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2: 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Throwback hip-hop and R&B.
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0: Look like this, nibble on your ear, touch your butt like this. 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To be honest, niggas love love too. 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
1: Who you with?
0: On the couch with my favorite sinner.
1: Fuck that bitch.
0: I was about to, but you convinced us. 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

0: 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And I'm sorry, I was young. 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And I'm sorry for that. 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

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I'm that bitch hoe. 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

0: 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Richard Styles, Tony Q in the building.
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0: Man, peace to the planet and beyond. It's the kid DJ Richie Styles in the building with you. Straight down to 10 o'clock. What's good? Tony, good morning to your beautiful assets.
6: Not you with the cover, beautiful assets. Hi, everybody. Hi. It's still me, and I'm still beaming with joy for this month.
0: Right.
6: I am. I promise.
0: Top of the morning, man. If you're just waking up, if you're just tuning in. Hey, Tony, don't forget to take the yamp out your eye, though.
6: Shut up.
0: I thought you were beaming with joy.
6: I am beaming with joy, but you always want to rain on my parade.
0: No raining.
6: Mm-hmm.
0: Maybe puddling.
6: Puddling.
0: Mudding. Have you ever been mudding, Tony?
6: Hell no. Although.
0: It's not a thing?
6: No, it's a good thing. It's really good for your skin, but I've never done it. No. Have you?
0: Not yet.
6: Okay.
0: Not yet.
6: You seem like a mudder.
0: Hey, yo. That's wild.
6: Okay.
0: That's wild.
6: Is it?
0: Hey, man. If you are a mudder, good morning to you. I'm not into that, though. Let me tell you what I got for you, though. Kanye West is on the way. Travis Scott talking about father. But first, the big man himself, LL Cool J, talking about I need love. All right? You know the vibe. It's Galaxy.
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0: That's right, that's right. Wake up, baby, wake up. Splurge, and you hit them with big hits and big bangers, man. I got some Kalani on the way for you, talking about Out the Window. The baby is in here with vibes. Yes, sir. This is definitely what we're going to be providing to you all day for the rest of the day. I promise you that much. Definitely, you will not be let down. Okay, guys, girls, them there you. First, though, I got a big one for you. Jay-Z is coming through with the encore. You know what to do, baby. 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Wake up, wake up, wake up. 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Yes, that left eye.
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1: National Days are a wonderful way to celebrate and reflect on the unique identity and history. What are we celebrating today? These are the Galaxy Morning Marathon National Days.
0: Of course, today is the 12th day of the month, May. Of course, beautiful day, beautiful day, beautiful way. Let me see what I got going on the National Days calendar for you right now, right here. Tonight, today, this morning. It's National... Let's see what we got, man. International Day of Plant Health, okay? So go ahead and plant something and make sure that it's healthy in that instant, all right? Let me see what else we got going on. It's National Anthony Day. Now, if your name is Anthony, what's good, my guy? What's good, my friend? What's good with it? Shout out to you, Anthony, holding it down out there on them airport streets, on them airport, in that airport restaurant, bro. Rotterdam Airport ain't had a chef like Chef Anthony, man. This guy's a badass. Hey, man, it's also National Hospital Day. Now, Tony, it's not a great one. It's not a good one, but hospitals are a part of life, man. You got to go there every now and again to get yourself a checkup, maybe to, you know, do that major surgery. Shout out to all the doctors, all the nurses, all the cleaners, everybody that holds down, all the surgeons that, you know, holds down the floors in the hospitals, man. All them ER sections, all right? It is also National Nutty Fudge Day.
2: Nutty fudge?
0: Nutty fudge. So it's like a brownie with nuts in it.
2: Oh, okay.
0: That type of way. Let me see what else we got going on, baby. This is a good one for you, Tony. Sex Difference in Health Awareness Day.
2: Okay.
0: Sex Difference in Health Awareness Day. All right. Now, it shows here a lovely lady who's, rejoicing and just embracing the awareness of, the different ways you could celebrate the SEX.
2: Right, okay.
0: Sex. Let me see what else I got, man. International Nurses Day. Shout out to all my nurses once again. We're going to wrap it up and leave it right there because we got so much more to talk about. But those were the ones we chose to go with this morning. Of course, once again, it is the 12th day of May. This year, 2026. Richie Styles, Tony Q in the building with you straight down to 10 o'clock. On the musical side of life, what I got coming up, coming through. We got some Rema with the Soundgasm. We also got some Spider in here with Gibbs and Distinct. But Quam is here first, taking you to the back of the club. Turn up, baby, turn up.
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2: 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Yeah.
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0: Let's go.
1: Who says your mornings can't be lit?
2: Yeah.
1: We're having a party up here.
3: It's no sleeping here. I'm anti-NyQuil.
1: Here are Richie Styles and Tony Q.

0: It's Galaxy in the Morning Time. Richie Styles on the check-in. Tony Q on the check-in. What's good? What's good? What's good with that ass? Huh? Nothing on you, beautiful.
1: Oh, that's a great song.
0: Nothing on you.
1: Yeah, because it technically be a double entendre for a song, if you think about it. Nobody has nothing on you, that and part. Then, you know, there's nothing on you, and maybe he likes to see that.
0: Hey, yo.
1: It's a pretty good song, if you think about it.
0: I never thought about it that way.
1: Right?
0: Hey, beautiful girl. There's nothing on you. Mm.
1: And then you smile as you watch her. I think about it. It's pretty cool. I love that song.
0: Hey, yo.
1: Bruno did his big one with that one.
0: Shout out to Bruno. Shout out to that. Hey, man, we are approaching that 7 o'clock, or approaching that 7 o'clock energy, so you know what to do, man. You got to breathe. You got to stretch. You got to shake. You got to let it go. Whatever you got going on in your head, take it out. Put nothing but positive energy, positive vibes, positive vibrations. Yes, that's what we're going to spill on to you right now, right here, from the studios of Galaxy into your homes, into your cars. Whatever you got going on, man. Let's make abundance, all right? Let's make it happen. Huh. Man, I ain't trying to get too sentimental on you, Tony. But you look good today, Tony.
1: Thank you, because it's May.
0: You look beautiful today.
1: And, of course, I'm going to radiate all month. Even during Gemini season, I see y'all coming. Take it easy, though. It's still our time.
0: That part. Hey, but you already know what time it is, baby. We are approaching that 7 o'clock, so hold tight.

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1: What's good?
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2: So May month is usually when the Eurovision Song Contest often takes place. And when I looked it up, it's starting today. So it happens in May, and today is the start of the contest. So people, you might want to look out for that. Usually it's a really good show. May is peak season for strawberries in many countries. So if you like to plant outside your little herbs and stuff, like I said yesterday, now major crops are being planted in May. So perfect time to get your strawberries out, because strawberry season is this month. And last but not least, speaking of different herbs, fresh herbs like basil and mint also thrive in the month of May. Although mint is technically like a little, like a weed, because it grows everywhere and very fast, it is still perfect for the month of May if you like, you know, collecting mint or drinking mint. And that is your wacky facts for today. It is May 12th.
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It's Galaxy in the Morning, Tom Richard Styles and Tony Q in the building. Loading them up, loading them up. Lil Tecca coming through with the Oa Oa. But first though, Jay with the Controlando. Let's go get him, baby. Let's go get him. Wake up, baby. Wake up.

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0: Top of the morning, if you're just waking up, if you're just checking in, you know the vibe, right? Nothing but energy today, boy. Schoolboy Q is in the building talking about studio. Hey, man, for a two for Tuesday, huh? I think this is a really big energy already this morning. But do what, man, we got some fantasy also in here. Some K-Camp featuring Jacquees with the comeback home. If you left the home this morning already, make sure you get back home safe, all right? Your bed definitely needs to see you today, tonight, later on. But for now, let's get to the J-O-B. Let's go, baby.
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2: 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And she got it done. 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
4: So we about to talk about Miss Remy Ma. Miss Remy Ma, you know, the queen of no filter. Sis sat with Joe and Jada podcast and got into some deep conversations about friendship, loyalty, and people's expectations when you start winning. And she basically dropped a quote that had the internet running with it. People don't want what you give them. They want what you got. Now, let's unpack that for a second. Or, you know, before we unpack that, Richie had a clip about it. So let's hear that first and
5: they
4: then I'll unpack
5: what you
4: it.
5: Give them. They want what you got.
6: Mm.
5: It's so funny because I hear people say it
6: say
5: now.
6: That
5: they probably
6: slow.
5: Don't even know
6: that
5: it came
6: slow.
5: From me.
6: Jada gives
5: people
6: voice.
5: Don't want what you give them. They want what you got. So you can give them a new house. You go get a new car. The same person that you just bought a house, they sitting there like, well, I ain't getting a new car. I had to really tell them one day. We sat down. I said, Joe, you don't owe nobody nothing. You don't owe nobody nothing. Your kids are grown. Everybody who's coming to you are grown with kids that are grown. I don't ask my brother for anything. I don't come to borrow no money from him. People always got the craziest ideas that involve your money and their idea. Don't let nobody make you feel like you don't deserve what you have. We don't know how long we're going to be here. We have one life. I have this argument. It's like, yo, you went to such and such concert. You ain't take me. I'd be like, so if I had a regular 9-to-5, right? And we had an office Christmas party. You wouldn't come. You wouldn't come. I'm not going to be at work in my office. You're sitting in the coffee break room. This is my job at the end of the day. So no, you're not coming. It's not a big party. We're not doing that. But you have people that be upset. I had a former friend tell me, you know, I was never at no video shoots. I never went to any of the parties and this.
6: Like
5: to me.
6: You really wronged them.
5: Right. She had never been at any video shoots, never been in the studio with me. Nothing. But you were invited to my baby shower. You were invited to my wedding, my housewarming.
6: Real love.
5: Things that matter.
6: And they don't
5: but
6: realize
5: they don't
6: that.
5: Care.
4: So let's unpack that for a second. Remy was talking about people will be around you when you're building, but when you're giving, when you're accessible. But the moment you level up, suddenly everybody got an opinion, a request, or a problem. And she says she's seen it firsthand. Of course, as you just heard, people act like you owe them access, opportunities, or even your success just because they know you. She even shared, of course, the story that she had conversations with Fat Joe about it, talking about real friendships versus people who just want proximity to your lifestyle, more or less. And she didn't stop there. As you heard, she also talked about people will ignore real life problems. So she talked about a baby shower, the wedding, and all that. But still complain about not being part of the industry moments when that technically is her job. Just because you know someone famous doesn't mean you're automatically part of their professional world. You don't have to come to the studio. You don't have to come to the videos and the big parties and all that. It's their part of their job. So then she started getting even more direct, saying, you know, which was the perfect line. I thought I agree with this part. If I had a regular 9-to-5, y'all wouldn't be coming to my Christmas party. So why is it that you think you're going to be entitled to come into the concert that I'm invited to? Because most of the time they are invited, or they probably did pay their own ticket to go as part of the promotion for somebody else to be there at that person's event. So I definitely agreed with her. I could imagine in their lifestyle how this would probably be like this. Richie, what do you think? You think that she made some good points? Do you think that she's a little off, a little people are entitled? What's your feeling a little bit about it?
0: You know, I agree. Everything she said is the truth, man. Because believe it or not, this is something that we actually go through on a daily basis, Tony.
4: I can imagine as a DJ that people think that, oh, because I know you, I'm going to get behind the booth of the DJ with you.
0: The booth? Into different concerts, into different clubs, into different situations.
4: Like, oh, you could get me in? Like, no, I got hired to do this job. Like, they didn't give me entourage access. That's not how that works. Either way, I just wanted to ask y'all, do y'all agree with Remy? Are people more interested in what you have than what you give them? How does this come across, even in other avenues of your professional life, in your day-to-day? Does this also happen to you, or you think she's a bit way off in, of course, is her celebrity world? Let me know.
0: I think she's right overall, because she said that a former friend, she said, you know, that those people have became former friends.
4: Even though they were at her wedding and all
0: that. There wasn't a friend to begin with.
4: Yep, that part.
0: So people want what you got, but don't appreciate what you give. So just put that in mind, bro. Keep that in the back of your head, and make sure that the people and the team that's around you ain't that type of people. All right? Mm-hmm. Ain't that type of people. Hold on to them apples, man. We got some more hits and bangers coming your way. It's Galaxy No More Station for hip hop and R&B. Afro Dance Hall, of course, the home of the morning marathon.
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2: So for Tony Tuesday today, I'm going to talk about the biopic of Michael because I finally watched it. Richie said he watched it before me, but he was too tired to keep up.
0: I got to go rewatch it, bro.
2: So let's talk about the movie everybody was waiting on, side-eyeing in a way at some times, and definitely talking about all over the internet. I've seen so many pieces and think pieces and reviews and so many people talking about it. So now, first things first, I saw it. And I'm not going to lie, I loved it. Loved it. And we got to give credit where it's due because Jafar Jackson, who played Michael, did his thing. Like, that man stepped into Michael's shoes literally for real, for real. At one part, I went to watch it with my daughter. And at some part, she was holding my hand and she's like, Mom, I can't even tell that it's not Michael Jackson. And yes, she's a little young, so she wasn't even around or born when Michael Jackson's story was being like experiencing Michael in his prime and or in life. But just watching the clips that I've showed her before in the past, listening to his music, watching him perform, she could not, like, it, he did such an amazing job. It felt like you were really watching the real Michael Jackson. Now, let's start with the biggest tea. The film originally had a whole third act that touched on the 1993 allegations against Michael Jackson. And of course, plot twist because of the legal agreements in the 90s with the Chandler family, who accused Michael Jackson of sexual assault towards their son. The estate literally cannot depict those claims. So guess what? The whole section had to be scrapped. They were also talking about major reshoots, millions spent, just to change the ending. Now, the ending of the movie for me did feel a bit rushed. By the way, all this is spoiler alert, just so we're clear. I'm not going to go into details about certain things, but I did feel like the ending was a bit rushed, where you can see that they left the door open for a part two, which they say is in the works. So let's leave it there. Also, people were already saying the film feels edited. Like, certain truths got left out on the cutting room floor. And if that wasn't enough, while the movie was still in production, a whole new lawsuit popped up from members of the Casio family that was making new allegations about Michael. And now the estate is calling that a money grab. So you already know, anytime something like this drops during a biopic roll-up, is going to be messy, messy, messy. And it just keep getting bigger and bigger. So Michael's daughter, Paris Jackson, basically said, yeah, I'm good on that. She also did not partake much in or producing of the film. She distanced herself from it, called it a fantasyland version of her dad's life, even saying she gave notes to the script, but they ignored it. Translation, she's not co-signing this version of the story. Again, but this was also way before she was born, so I don't know what notes she would be able to give other than maybe his character. Because again, this was it was based on a 20 year period of his life, through 68 to 88. So Paris wasn't born until what, 2000? And then there's Janet Jackson. Now, that was one of the biggest things. Not only did she decline to be part of film, reports say she watched a private screening and was not feeling it. Now, allegedly criticizing the acting, the makeup, the scenes, basically everything. And word is that led to a heated moment between her and her brother Jermaine, who, let's not forget, is Jafar's dad. Apparently, he clapped back saying she was jealous and told her she was going to miss the wave. The family group chat must be very interesting, by the way, but after all of this conversations, because I can imagine what it was like for all of them to still be talking and having, like, you know, what it's like for them. Either way, certain people were missing, if you're not crazy and watching the movie. Janet, Rebe, and Randy not being featured like that in the movie, although Rebe was mentioned, Randy as well, but Janet, really, her name was not brought up at all. That's based on the lawsuit. And this Michael story is really for the fans. Last but not least, there was also another part that was cut out. Kat Graham was supposed to play Diana Ross, and her scenes were cut right before the premiere due to legal reasons. And those reasons were Diana Ross's did not get permission for her and rights to use her figure in the movie. Now, that makes it very difficult because we missed the whole part where Michael got to play the Scarecrow in The Wiz. We also got to miss the part between his friendship between him and Diana Ross and how she ushered and helped him out in the Motown era. But yeah, I mean, like I said, a lot of lawsuits was against this movie from the beginning. But here's the real question. Is this movie a celebration of Michael Jackson's legacy? Was it too controlled version? If you watched it, tell me what you guys thought about it. The music was popping. The music was amazing. The visual effects was amazing. I'm gonna say the acting was amazing. It still felt like some parts missing, but I'm waiting for part two, so I'm just gonna not be as harsh in critique on it. But hey, definitely, definitely a good movie by me.
0: Agreed. From what I can remember, I think it was a good movie too.
2: Either way, that's your Tony Tuesday for today.
0: Hey man, we got some more hits and bangers coming through. Let's go get them.
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0: Tony Q in the building with you. Straight down to 10 o'clock, man. What's good with it? Of course, you just had Tony come through with that Michael Jackson sort of a review vibe. I'm not going to lie to you. I saw it, but, I went on a day where I was so sleepy, bro. And my son and daughter, they didn't want her to watch it.
1: Well, my daughter was very much into it. What was funny, though?
0: But I was so sleepy, bro.
1: What was funny as a part where, you know, if you know Michael Jackson's story, you know that he was always open about how his father disciplined them. And if you are ever familiar with some certain households, I could say like a Caribbean household for sure.
0: Get your ass whooped.
1: That whooping thing is not something that was new in or uncommon for, you know,
0: Caribbean cultures.
1: For some of us. So my daughter, for her, is like a foreign language. So she watched it and she was like, but he didn't even do anything. I was like, girl, he talked back. She was like, but all he said was, I was like, you see, that's the problem.
0: That's the problem, man.
1: All he said, he didn't have to say. Back then, it was not allowed to say. So she was just looking at that.
0: You weren't even allowed
1: to
0: look.
1: Right? She thought I was wild. Like, what you mean you can't say? I was like, girl.
0: Nah.
1: I said, that was back then. That was a different time.
0: This generation is,
1: they don't know nothing about that.
0: I think this generation is blessed in a lot of ways.
1: Right? They don't know nothing about that.
0: Hey, man. Hey, if you understand what we mean with that era, you know, that Michael Jackson went through, because you probably came up that way, too, in your household, then you understand. And if not, it's okay. It's all right. It's not abuse. It's just discipline.
1: A little bit. But, hey, and if you never had that, praise to you. You didn't miss a thing.
0: Let me see what I got for you coming up, man. I got some Mo Chicken in the building for you. That's by Boss Man D-Lo. Featuring French Montana. We also got Sticky in here. That's by Tyler and Glorilla. But first, though, Burna Boy. One of the big Burna Boy hits. Kilometers. Yes. Let's go put some kilometers on it, man. While you're running that highway, run them up, run

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1: You know the things ain't good.
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0: This is where the biggest stars come to play.

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0: Your number one station in the morning, every day, all day. Richie Styles and Tony Q in the building with you. Hey, man, a couple days ago, I breezed through my Instagram and I ran up on this this thing that said, yo, what is the wildest, and I mean wildest of lyrics that you ever come across listening in songs? And you'd be like, whoa, what did he just say there? Wait, well, what could that actually mean? Well, the other day, Fat Joe and Jada Kiss sat down. And, yeah, let's just say they sat with Styles P. And Styles P, you know, he dropped some lyrics that he heard that was pretty wild. Joe also dropped some lyrics that were pretty wild, too. Jada Kiss also dropped some lyrics that were pretty wild. As a matter of fact, Tony, I'm going to just play it off a little bit, and then we're going to... I want you that's listening right now to think of the wildest lyric or lyrics you've ever heard in your lifetime on this planet. Think about it. Send me in a voice note the wildest lyrics that you've ever heard, all right? Think about it, all right? Let's go.
1: And you heard from any rapper in the world, Cross and the Fugees, I don't know what the fuck, but D-D-B-D-B-D-B-D-B-B-O, man.
2: What?
1: On a 30 platinum album, the nigga said,
2: I still need
1: a motherfucking ventriloquist or somebody to break down to me what the fuck he was saying.
2: Ventriloquist.
1: Somebody gotta let me know what BDBD body BDBBO on a 30 platinum record.
3: I gotta get out of here.
1: Yo, Styles, you hip hop, you definitely heard a line.
2: I'm not in.
3: I think it's a dope line that nobody really realizes a flavor thing that said. It's the best mistake ever.
2: Listen,
3: Big say your Nick game was rained out.
4: Best mistake ever. Nobody caught on to it. Best mistake ever.
1: Come back
2: for your phone and I'm going to tell you a better one.
1: He said the Nick game was rained out.
2: It's a way better one.
4: It rained out or some.
2: Nelly went 10 million and told him I want manicure toes. Manicures on your hands, dog. He told him, I want a woman with nice toes and manicure.
1: Want a pedicure.
2: Yeah.
1: Manicure.
2: He told him manicure toes is the wrong terminology. So
1: yo, that's a good one, bro.
0: Tony, what you got?
5: I had a lot. I could have literally go a long list of some songs and some shit that was like, what the fuck does that mean? Okay, I'm gonna start with, first of all, one of the few, this is also a conversation I have often with my brother about how the hell did he went in the studio and just start up with this bullshit and then we're here now regurgitating it. For one, that LMA song, Boot Up.
0: Yeah.
5: Biddy Bidaru, Boot Up. I was like, what the
0: fuck? Boot Up, then up.
5: No, she goes, listen to my heart go, badu, buddha, bidibidadu, buddha. I was like, what the hell does that mean? So that I thought was wild. Even when I watched the Michael Jackson movie, they were doing the part where he literally was writing and coming up with the lyrics to his music for Thriller and for Off the Wall. And then he did the Mama Say, Mama Sa, Mama Kusa.
1: Mama Say, Mama Sa, Mama Kusa.
5: I was like, whoa, huh?
0: But I think that has a meaning, though.
5: I think it does, too, but definitely a wild lyric. But the biggest lyric to me that was definitely wild as hell was this. But I always think of this song. It's so random, but it's a mixtape song named Ransom from Drake featuring Lil Wayne. And in the song, Lil Wayne says he can rap the alphabet. And he says, I get paid for every letter A, B, C, etc. And then at the end of the song, he goes, I told you I get paid by the letter like A, B, C, D, E, F, G, H, I, J, K, L, M, N, O, P. Like literally the entire alphabet, Q, R, S, T. And then goes out to the like, ZZ Top, Yes, He Rock. And then wrapped it and then rhymed it with Drizzy Wrote Detox. I was like, now... I know this nigga didn't stand in the booth. Like, I get paid by the letter and go A, B, C, D, E. And that's the lyric. That's the line. That's the bar. The entire alphabet song.
0: Yeah.
5: That is the wildest one to me. I think that's number one on my list. If I did the top three, that was the wildest.
0: I got a couple as well, man. But one of the ones that always confuses me, man, is Biggie.
5: Which lyric?
0: Biggie got a line. I think it's from Big Papa. I love it when you call me Big Papa. When he says he's you know, something with his sister or something with the sister, and so it makes it sound like he slept with his sister and the other sister and the girlfriend, and they both was like dealing with him at the same time. Wow. I don't know if you can remember that.
5: No.
0: But you know what? We gonna play it in a little bit, and then I'm gonna see if I'm right. But yes, let's go check that line. In the meantime, though, think about the wildest, craziest line you've ever heard in a rap song, any rap song. All right, let's go.

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3: I'm from the block, baby. It's TV, baby. Make the world turn against me, who I got, baby.
2: No, when I was born, grandmama could see it. I be Bentley driven and very strategic.
4: I put the hood on my back. I put your face on the shirt. If you put my name in your rap, the streets to the cage out there.
3: I don't need a rich nigga, just somebody that can make me feel safe.
2: So be it.
0: Dropping another playlist, loaded with the biggest bangers.

fake elimination, fake intimidation. Take a minute, take a deep breath, have a little bit of patience. Drizzy, you amazing, you the inspiration. You set the bar for the next generation. You Neo in the Matrix, these niggas just Nemo in the ocean. Small fish making kids feel emotion, using you for promotion. True words have never been spoken. Niggas wanna see written me on a t-shirt like I'm Hulk Hogan. I appreciate the fans rocking with me, this is really just a small token. Really fucking with a visionary, only reason I ain't got a girl and I ain't getting married, cause I'm really out here filling up the itinerary till I'm 6 feet in a cemetery. Bulletproof door so heavy, got me rolling around like a dignitary. Funny how it's only bitch niggas that are waiting on a boy's obituary, cause if I die, it's these niggas that become the sole beneficiary. And what the fuck are they gonna do with it? Had a girls up at 29 on stage twerking with a dictionary. Guilt trips, not church trips when it's cold out here in February, cause right now shorty parachuting Molly like she flying for the military. This girl face so pretty, I can only think of fucking missionary.

you've been good. I just wanna say thank you, Lord. I just wanna say thank you.

0: It's Galaxy in the Morning Time. Richard Styles, Tony Q in the building with you. And this is what we gonna do.
1: Astrology. The celestial GPS for humanity's existential road trip. It's like a cosmic weather forecast, telling you when to bring an umbrella for potential emotional downpours, or sunglasses for days filled with sunny dispositions. What is written in the stars for you today? Here is the Galaxy Morning Marathon Astrology Forecast.
2: Taurus is born today. It is May 12. Are not as much leaders as they are guides. Eager to show others the world through your eyes. You appreciate the serious aspects of life, even though you seem to be caught up in living it. You have boundless energy and give equal amounts to both your work and play. Happy birthday to you. Your birthday twins this morning is starting off with actor Rami Malek, who's turning 45 years old this morning. Big X the Plug is turning 28, the rapper. 28 years old this morning.
0: Stable.
2: Stop it. He's not unstable. Cuban Doll, the rapper, she is turning 28 years old this morning. Thank you very much. Who else is that? Soccer player Marcelo Vieira is turning 38 years old this morning. Actor Ving Rhames is turning 67 years old. And actress Kim Fields is turning 57 years old this morning. To our birthday stars this week, may your year be full of comfort, confidence, and consistent wins, because, of course, it is May. Happy birthday from the Morning Marathon to you and you and you and you and all of us. Mayborns this month.
0: Yes, all of you celebrating your May birth barns this month, congratulations.
2: Yay!
0: That part. Like I said, man, we got more hits, we got more bangers on the way for you. By hits and bangers, I'm talking about who? I got some Diddy in here, talking about Bad Boy for Life, featuring Black Grow Up, Rob. And of course, so many more hits and bangers followed by, after that, all right? Let's go get it. Top of the morning.
3: Dope. This is where the biggest stars come to play.

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It's Galaxy in the Morning Time. Richard Styles, Tony Q. Vibes in. Hey, man, let's load them up with some more songs, Tony. We got some Colombiana coming through. That's the big one. We also got Hypnotize in here for you. That's the Notorious B.I.G. Hey, yo. Also, look out for a little baby talking about something to prove, right? Like I said earlier on, I had asked the question, what is the wildest, and I mean wildest lyrics you've ever heard in a song, rap song, any song? We had a couple of reactions. We're going to get into that in a little bit just before we get up out of here. All right? It's Galaxy.

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0: 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Talking about some Mary J with The Doubt. We also got some T.I. in here with The Let Him Know. 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Richard Styles, Tony Q, it's the Morning Marathon.
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0: Excuse me, can we have a cup of coffee, please?
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2: The group Hieroglyphics is most closely associated with which U.S. state's underground hip-hop scene?
0: Oh, that wow. Is your That's question. What'd you say? Hieroglyphics?
2: Hieroglyphics. Okay. Is a hip-hop group and is an underground hip-hop group and is most associated with which U.S. state?
0: The Hieroglyphics.
2: Hieroglyphics.
0: Okay. All right. Sounds interesting. I'll tell you what, man. Some Brutal Lifter with Mark Money to Hate is on the way for you. Dave is featuring Thames is here, too, with the Rain Dance. Galaxy in the Morning. Let's go get it.
1: I'm never late. All the drama, all the culture news, all the hip-hop and R&B.
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let's get the party started. See you at the bar, you was hardly talking. That's when I knew that your heart was scarring. Friends to lovers need a part to star in. Like, wait, babe, let me

0: Breakfast. I got to firstly and foremost say today was a great day, man. Had a great and loads of fun hanging out with you today. Not only you, Tony, I'm talking about everybody that's in the cars right now. Hey, whatever you got planned for this 2 for Tuesday, make sure you have fun doing it, okay? Richie Styles, Tony Q. Hey, man, every morning from 6 o'clock straight down to this 10 o'clock, this is what we do. Have fun with you. Hey, Tony, before we get up out of here, before we, get too sentimental on it, let's wrap it up.
1: Yes, so my question was, the group Hieroglyphics is most closely associated with which U.S. state's underground hip-hop scene? And the answer is California.
0: California, baby.
1: California.
0: California love.
1: That part. But either way, we're keeping it real, keeping it hip-hop. It is the Morning Marathon with DJ Richie Styles. And, of course, your girl, Tony Q, celebrating May all month. Until next time.
0: Yes, until next time. We're going to see you guys tomorrow. Same time, same station, same situation. This was another but another slay.
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2: 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Bawasha, Niko

faking it just to be saying it? Put your hands down, bitch, I ain't gonna shoot you. I'ma pull you to this bullet and put it through you. Shut up, slut, you're causing too much chaos. Just bend over and take it like a slut, okay, ma? Oh, now he's raping his own mother.

Never, I hate these things. 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I hope the weed'll outweigh these drinks. Motherfuckers want me to come on their radio shows just to argue with them cause their ratings stink. Fuck that. I show radio announcer to bouncer. From that bitch to all 70,000 pounds of her. From principal to the student body and counselor. 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

0: Johnny, UK dancer general, and right now we are going to introduce a song. 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
1: 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You're a jerk.
2: I know.
1: You're a jerk. You're a jerk.
2: I know.
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4: Bob, we can pan over a little bit. Look at this right here. This is a suburban type Jeep with a sharpshooter peering outside of the sunroof with an automatic rifle. This appears to be a scene that you might see in Operation Desert Storm.

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let's get the party started. 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

But I could buy you diamonds. 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

slaves. Atlanta was the mecca, building railroads and trains. 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

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We grew up on Jeezy and Gucci Man. 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

It's 11 o'clock, the doors are open, the music is playing, and that can only mean one thing. It is time for Rosa's World, right here on Galaxy Radio. Welcome to the show. My name is Rosa G. I'm your host for the evening, and I'm here up until 1 o'clock tonight. And I just kicked off this Tuesday night with a fresh local sound of Kalainishon. His track Hit Me Up, together with Shanante and Katnuff. I really love that nice, smooth, melodic sound. A perfect start for this Tuesday evening. And I'm here to make your night better because I got lots and lots of great tracks. I got some nice funky hip-hop flavors, some old school grooves, I got some soul, some R&B, dancehall, you name it, I will be playing it. And from that nice relaxed local sound, we're heading into the confident contemporary R&B of Bryson Tiller. His flow is just absolutely effortless, the beat is addictive, and alright, we're gonna follow that up with some nice West Coast anthem from Snoop Dogg. That's right, I'm always here to supply your sweet musical flavors to your ears. This one is just dripping with soul.

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0: afraid. If there was ever a track that had to be a definition of love, it would probably be this one, Nobody by Keith Sweat. And of course, the vocals of the female coming from Athena Cage. And you guys might know her from the track, or not the track, the group Cut Close, of course. Anyway, great track. I absolutely love that one. 1997, and even older, 1993 was the track before that. Snoop D-O-double-G and Who Am I? Well, we all know who you are by now, and he is still around. That is just absolutely amazing. The Godfather he is by now, of course. And like I said, I got lots of great tracks in the next 2 hours lined up for you. Got a nice classic one from Naughty by Nature. Thames is coming as well. I have some Jonna Fraser right on the table now, though, because he's ready to go. It is somebody's birthday, and he's ready to have a party.
1: Hey, Bix, what's that humor?

She don't play tracks. She sets moods. This ain't just radio. This is Rosa G running the night. This is Rosa's world. This is Rosa's world. This is Rosa's world.

You are listening to Galaxy Radio with that sweet, nice contemporary R&B of Lena on a Princess Area. Well, this is no princesses here. There are only queens, of course, and I am the queen of your late night vibe. My name is Rosa G, and I'm here every Monday through Thursday between 11 o'clock at night, taking you past midnight up until 1 a.m. That's right, for all your late night vibes, you have come to the right place, because we're going to switch up the vibe to some pure, feel-good, golden era hip-hop. Next up on the table, Naughty by Nature. It's an

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1: Oh my goodness, I'm just loving those feel-good, vibrant Afro beats a sound. 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And you are locked in with me, Rosa G. You have entered Rosa's world, and this is where the sound just hits different. We are approaching midnight, so I'm going to have to take a small little break, but I will be back just a while for the second hour of Rosa's World. 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

This is the only sound that matters after midnight, because you are locked in with Rosa G, and we're kicking off this second hour with that great, nice, smooth local rap coming from Broederliefde together with a little kleine Waterkant. All right, this is the second hour. Got lots of great tracks in this hour as well. Got some Doshi, Method Man as well. Iris Star is also on the way. But it's time to go back into time, because I do love me a good classic track. 1995, what were you doing? Or were you even born? I definitely was. I remember when it came out, I'm like, oh my God, finally, there's a different kind of sound coming out of the hip-hop world. His name is Skilo, and it's got that infectious jazzy beat. Ah, what am I talking about? Let the music play. Go, Skilo.

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1: How can I be homophobic? 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Hitman in a top track, see a man topless, even a stick is gay. 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

0: Emperor of sound, the masters of beat, who else but Timbaland, the high futuristic, high energy production of the track Give It To Me with Nelly Furtado and Timberlake, I mean, on vocals as well. Give It To Me. And that is exactly what I do every Monday through Thursday night right here on Galaxy Radio, of course. I kick it off at 11, take you past midnight. That's where we are right now in the midnight hour. And I go on till 1 o'clock in the evening time. All right, let's get stay in the past a little bit, and gonna go right now for the confident, sensual R&B of the mid-90s. Her name is Adina Howard. The track is absolutely iconic, and we're indulging in sonic seduction.
1: 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Preach it, son.

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Let the world fade, you're safe here. This is Rosa's world.

great throwback here on a Galaxy Radio, coming, of course, from a Method Man. He's getting some help on the Queen of Hip Hop Soul. Oh, what would a hip hop show be without the Queen? I'm talking about Mary J. Blige, of course. The track was called All I Need, and it still had that rugged, authentic Wu-Tang sound to it. All right, we're going to switch it up to some real nice, heavy-hitting dancehall, because next up is Byron Amacia. It's a massive global track he's got out. It's called Taliban's. The sound is relentless, and it's going to hit you right where you like it. You know what time it is. It is time for the freshest rhymes and the heaviest bass.

never, ever disappointed by that vibrant Afrobeat collaboration between Ira Starr and Wizkid. What a great track. Gimme a dat. Well, I hope I gave it to you tonight because the time is up. It is almost 1 o'clock, and that means it's time for me, Rosa G, to say goodbye to you. I'll be back tomorrow night for a brand new edition, 11 o'clock sharp, right here on Galaxy Radio. Thank you guys for hanging out with me. You're locked in with the sound that just hits different, your total late night vibe right here. And who better to close out with, of course, than the queen of R&B, Toni Braxton herself. Hope you're in good company tonight. If not, the music is the only company you will need. Good night. Stay fresh.

0: 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We're gonna light your night with non-stop hip-hop.
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4: This is your boy J. Cole. Yeah, you know who put the city on.
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First the hooting, hollering, and then the shooting starter.

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trapping and rapping, I'm golden. 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
4: 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It's T.I. Rick P.
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4: 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It's Kehlani.
0: This is Galaxy. This is Galaxy. This is Galaxy. This is Galaxy.
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